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Today is Saturday, May 2nd. The sun rises in Sydney at 6:31 a.m. and sets at 5:09 p.m. In Oslo, sunrise at 4:54 a.m. and sunset at 9:16 p.m. Among the events from the past that took place on this day, we remember that in 1519, Leonardo da Vinci died in Amboise, France. The passing of the universal genius of the Renaissance left an unparalleled legacy in art, science, and engineering, continuing to inspire human innovation and creativity through the centuries. In 1808, the people of Madrid rose up against the occupation of Napoleonic troops, marking the beginning of the Spanish War of Independence. This act of popular resistance, famously immortalized by Goya's paintings, became a symbol of European nationalism against French imperial hegemony. In 1933, in Germany, the Nazi regime dissolved free trade unions and occupied their offices. This step was fundamental in consolidating Hitler's totalitarian power, eliminating organized labor opposition and centralizing social control under the German labor front. In 1945, the Soviet Union announced the capture of Berlin. Red Army soldiers raised the Soviet flag over the Reichstag, an image that symbolized the final fall of the German capital and the ultimate victory of the Allies over Nazism in Europe. In 1952, the de Havilland Comet, the world's first commercial jetliner, made its first scheduled flight from London to Johannesburg. This event ushered in the age of jet travel, drastically reducing travel times between continents and making the world more interconnected. In 1997, Tony Blair became Prime Minister of the United Kingdom, ending 18 years of conservative rule. His landslide victory marked the beginning of the New Labour era, bringing significant constitutional reforms and a new approach to British social and economic policy. In 2008, Cyclone Nargis struck Myanmar, causing one of the worst natural disasters in recent history with over 130,000 casualties. The event highlighted the vulnerability of Southeast Asian coastal regions and sparked a complex global humanitarian and diplomatic crisis. In 2011, Al-Qaeda leader Osama bin Laden was killed by a U.S. Navy SEALs commando in Abbottabad, Pakistan. The operation ended a decade-long manhunt and represented a pivotal turning point in the global fight against terrorism. And that is all for today. The Italian Network Almanac returns tomorrow.

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1: Where every beat is an emotion that keeps you glued. 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
2: Today is Saturday, May 2nd. The sun rises in Sydney at 6:31 a.m. and sets at 5:09 p.m. In Oslo, sunrise at 4:54 a.m. and sunset at 9:16 p.m. Among the events from the past that took place on this day, we remember that in 1519, Leonardo da Vinci died in Amboise, France. The passing of the universal genius of the Renaissance left an unparalleled legacy in art, science, and engineering, continuing to inspire human innovation and creativity through the centuries. In 1808, the people of Madrid rose up against the occupation of Napoleonic troops, marking the beginning of the Spanish War of Independence. This act of popular resistance, famously immortalized by Goya's paintings, became a symbol of European nationalism against French imperial hegemony. In 1933, in Germany, the Nazi regime dissolved free trade unions and occupied their offices. This step was fundamental in consolidating Hitler's totalitarian power, eliminating organized labor opposition and centralizing social control under the German labor front. In 1945, the Soviet Union announced the capture of Berlin. Red Army soldiers raised the Soviet flag over the Reichstag, an image that symbolized the final fall of the German capital and the ultimate victory of the Allies over Nazism in Europe. In 1952, the de Havilland Comet, the world's first commercial jetliner, made its first scheduled flight from London to Johannesburg. This event ushered in the age of jet travel, drastically reducing travel times between continents and making the world more interconnected. In 1997, Tony Blair became Prime Minister of the United Kingdom, ending 18 years of conservative rule. His landslide victory marked the beginning of the New Labour era, bringing significant constitutional reforms and a new approach to British social and economic policy. In 2008, Cyclone Nargis struck Myanmar, causing one of the worst natural disasters in recent history with over 130,000 casualties. The event highlighted the vulnerability of Southeast Asian coastal regions and sparked a complex global humanitarian and diplomatic crisis. In 2011, Al-Qaeda leader Osama bin Laden was killed by a U.S. Navy SEALs commando in Abbottabad, Pakistan. The operation ended a decade-long manhunt and represented a pivotal turning point in the global fight against terrorism. And that is all for today. The Italian Network Almanac returns tomorrow. 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
3: Today is Saturday, May 2nd. The sun rises in Sydney at 6:31 a.m. and sets at 5:09 p.m. In Oslo, sunrise at 4:54 a.m. and sunset at 9:16 p.m. Among the events from the past that took place on this day, we remember that in 1519, Leonardo da Vinci died in Amboise, France. The passing of the universal genius of the Renaissance left an unparalleled legacy in art, science, and engineering, continuing to inspire human innovation and creativity through the centuries. In 1808, the people of Madrid rose up against the occupation of Napoleonic troops, marking the beginning of the Spanish War of Independence. This act of popular resistance, famously immortalized by Goya's paintings, became a symbol of European nationalism against French imperial hegemony. In 1933, in Germany, the Nazi regime dissolved free trade unions and occupied their offices. This step was fundamental in consolidating Hitler's totalitarian power, eliminating organized labor opposition and centralizing social control under the German labor front. In 1945, the Soviet Union announced the capture of Berlin. Red Army soldiers raised the Soviet flag over the Reichstag, an image that symbolized the final fall of the German capital and the ultimate victory of the Allies over Nazism in Europe. In 1952, the de Havilland Comet, the world's first commercial jetliner, made its first scheduled flight from London to Johannesburg. This event ushered in the age of jet travel, drastically reducing travel times between continents and making the world more interconnected. In 1997, Tony Blair became Prime Minister of the United Kingdom, ending 18 years of conservative rule. His landslide victory marked the beginning of the New Labour era, bringing significant constitutional reforms and a new approach to British social and economic policy. In 2008, Cyclone Nargis struck Myanmar, causing one of the worst natural disasters in recent history with over 130,000 casualties. The event highlighted the vulnerability of Southeast Asian coastal regions and sparked a complex global humanitarian and diplomatic crisis. In 2011, Al-Qaeda leader Osama bin Laden was killed by a U.S. Navy SEALs commando in Abbottabad, Pakistan. The operation ended a decade-long manhunt and represented a pivotal turning point in the global fight against terrorism. And that is all for today. The Italian Network Almanac returns tomorrow.
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7: Today is Saturday, May 2nd. The sun rises in Sydney at 6:31 a.m. and sets at 5:09 p.m. In Oslo, sunrise at 4:54 a.m. and sunset at 9:16 p.m. Among the events from the past that took place on this day, we remember that in 1519, Leonardo da Vinci died in Amboise, France. The passing of the universal genius of the Renaissance left an unparalleled legacy in art, science, and engineering, continuing to inspire human innovation and creativity through the centuries. In 1808, the people of Madrid rose up against the occupation of Napoleonic troops, marking the beginning of the Spanish War of Independence. This act of popular resistance, famously immortalized by Goya's paintings, became a symbol of European nationalism against French imperial hegemony. In 1933, in Germany, the Nazi regime dissolved free trade unions and occupied their offices. This step was fundamental in consolidating Hitler's totalitarian power, eliminating organized labor opposition and centralizing social control under the German labor front. In 1945, the Soviet Union announced the capture of Berlin. Red Army soldiers raised the Soviet flag over the Reichstag, an image that symbolized the final fall of the German capital and the ultimate victory of the Allies over Nazism in Europe. In 1952, the de Havilland Comet, the world's first commercial jetliner, made its first scheduled flight from London to Johannesburg. This event ushered in the age of jet travel, drastically reducing travel times between continents and making the world more interconnected. In 1997, Tony Blair became Prime Minister of the United Kingdom, ending 18 years of conservative rule. His landslide victory marked the beginning of the new Labour era, bringing significant constitutional reforms and a new approach to British social and economic policy. In 2008, Cyclone Nargis struck Myanmar, causing one of the worst natural disasters in recent history with over 130,000 casualties. The event highlighted the vulnerability of Southeast Asian coastal regions and sparked a complex global humanitarian and diplomatic crisis. In 2011, Al-Qaeda leader Osama bin Laden was killed by a U.S. Navy SEALs commando in Abbottabad, Pakistan. The operation ended a decade-long manhunt and represented a pivotal turning point in the global fight against terrorism. And that is all for today. The Italian Network Almanac returns tomorrow.
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Sono le 7.

0: Auntie Italia. We're kicking off today's episode with an announcement for pet lovers. On May 23rd and 24th, 2026, the Palazzo Esposizioni in Pavia will host the 5th edition of Pet and Fiera, the must-attend event for domestic animal enthusiasts. Building on the success of previous years, Pet and Fiera has solidified its reputation as a key destination for those looking to explore the world of pets, featuring the latest trends, products, and networking opportunities. The 2026 edition will feature over 150 stands across 20,000 square meters, offering a wide range of services tailored to the industry, from nutrition and grooming to wellness, canine centers, veterinarians, and breeders, as well as specialized photographers and stylists. Various animal welfare and environmental organizations will also be in attendance. Meanwhile, at Fiera Milano from May 11th to 14th, the spotlight shifts to Tuttofood, the flagship exhibition for the agri-food sector. Tuttofood offers unparalleled networking opportunities, professional guided tours, customized exhibition solutions, and an innovative Furisalone concept with a series of events organized throughout the city center. The 2026 edition expects a massive turnout, with 30% of exhibitors arriving from abroad. Last year, the fair welcomed 95,000 professional visitors from over 100 countries, featuring 3,000 top international buyers and 4,200 exhibiting companies from approximately 70 nations. These figures confirm the strategic role of the event in connecting producers, distributors, and global markets. And that concludes this edition of Eventi Italia. Our editorial team looks forward to seeing you at the next update.
1: No need to wait for the right moment. The right moment is now. Breathe, turn up the volume and start again. 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
0: Today is Saturday, May 2nd. The sun rises in Sydney at 6:31 a.m. and sets at 5:09 p.m. In Oslo, sunrise at 4:54 a.m. and sunset at 9:16 p.m. Among the events from the past that took place on this day, we remember that in 1519, Leonardo da Vinci died in Amboise, France. The passing of the universal genius of the Renaissance left an unparalleled legacy in art, science, and engineering, continuing to inspire human innovation and creativity through the centuries. In 1808, the people of Madrid rose up against the occupation of Napoleonic troops, marking the beginning of the Spanish War of Independence. This act of popular resistance, famously immortalized by Goya's paintings, became a symbol of European nationalism against French imperial hegemony. In 1933, in Germany, the Nazi regime dissolved free trade unions and occupied their offices. This step was fundamental in consolidating Hitler's totalitarian power, eliminating organized labor opposition and centralizing social control under the German Labor Front. In 1945, the Soviet Union announced the capture of Berlin. Red Army soldiers raised the Soviet flag over the Reichstag, an image that symbolized the final fall of the German capital and the ultimate victory of the Allies over Nazism in Europe. In 1952, the de Havilland Comet, the world's first commercial jetliner, made its first scheduled flight from London to Johannesburg. This event ushered in the age of jet travel, drastically reducing travel times between continents and making the world more interconnected. In 1997, Tony Blair became Prime Minister of the United Kingdom, ending 18 years of conservative rule. His landslide victory marked the beginning of the New Labour era, bringing significant constitutional reforms and a new approach to British social and economic policy. In 2008, Cyclone Nargis struck Myanmar, causing one of the worst natural disasters in recent history with over 130,000 casualties. The event highlighted the vulnerability of Southeast Asian coastal regions and sparked a complex global humanitarian and diplomatic crisis. In 2011, Al-Qaeda leader Osama bin Laden was killed by a U.S. Navy SEALs commando in Abbottabad, Pakistan. The operation ended a decade-long manhunt and represented a pivotal turning point in the global fight against terrorism. And that is all for today. The Italian Network Almanac returns tomorrow.
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2: Happy May, everyone, and welcome to Eventi Italia. We're kicking off today's episode with an announcement for pet lovers. On May 23rd and 24th, 2026, the Palazzo Esposizioni in Pavia will host the fifth edition of Pet and Fiera, the must-attend event for domestic animal enthusiasts. Building on the success of previous years, Pet and Fiera has solidified its reputation as a key destination for those looking to explore the world of pets, featuring the latest trends, products, and networking opportunities. The 2026 edition will feature over 150 stands across 20,000 square meters, offering a wide range of services tailored to the industry, from nutrition and grooming to wellness, canine centers, veterinarians, and breeders, as well as specialized photographers and stylists. Various animal welfare and environmental organizations will also be in attendance. Meanwhile, at Fiera Milano from May 11th to 14th, the spotlight shifts to Tutto Food, the flagship exhibition for the agri-food sector. Tutto Food offers unparalleled networking opportunities, professional guided tours, customized exhibition solutions, and an innovative Furisalone concept with a series of events organized throughout the city center. The 2026 edition expects a massive turnout. Tutto Food offers unparalleled networking opportunities, professional guided tours, customized exhibition solutions, and an innovative Furisalone concept with a series of events organized throughout the city center. The 2026 edition expects a massive turnout, with 30% of exhibitors arriving from

0: confirm the strategic role of the event in connecting producers, distributors, and global markets. And that concludes this edition of Event Italia. Our editorial team looks forward to seeing you at the next update.
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0: Today is Saturday, May 2nd. The sun rises in Sydney at 6:31 a.m. and sets at 5:09 p.m. In Oslo, sunrise at 4:54 a.m. and sunset at 9:16 p.m. Among the events from the past that took place on this day, we remember that in 1519, Leonardo da Vinci died in Amboise, France. The passing of the universal genius of the Renaissance left an unparalleled legacy in art, science, and engineering, continuing to inspire human innovation and creativity through the centuries. In 1808, the people of Madrid rose up against the occupation of Napoleonic troops, marking the beginning of the Spanish War of Independence. This act of popular resistance, famously immortalized by Goya's paintings, became a symbol of European nationalism against French imperial hegemony. In 1933, in Germany, the Nazi regime dissolved free trade unions and occupied their offices. This step was fundamental in consolidating Hitler's totalitarian power, eliminating organized labor opposition and centralizing social control under the German Labor Front. In 1945, the Soviet Union announced the capture of Berlin. Red Army soldiers raised the Soviet flag over the Reichstag, an image that symbolized the final fall of the German capital and the ultimate victory of the Allies over Nazism in Europe. In 1952, the de Havilland Comet, the world's first commercial jetliner, made its first scheduled flight from London to Johannesburg. This event ushered in the age of jet travel, drastically reducing travel times between continents and making the world more interconnected. In 1997, Tony Blair became Prime Minister of the United Kingdom, ending 18 years of conservative rule. His landslide victory marked the beginning of the new Labour era, bringing significant constitutional reforms and a new approach to British social and economic policy. In 2008, Cyclone Nargis struck Myanmar, causing one of the worst natural disasters in recent history with over 130,000 casualties. The event highlighted the vulnerability of Southeast Asian coastal regions and sparked a complex global humanitarian and diplomatic crisis. In 2011, Al-Qaeda leader Osama bin Laden was killed by a U.S. Navy SEALs commando in Abbottabad, Pakistan. The operation ended a decade-long manhunt and represented a pivotal turning point in the global fight against terrorism. And that is all for today. The Italian Network Almanac returns tomorrow.
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1: Where every beat is an emotion that keeps you glued. 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
2: Happy May, everyone, and welcome to Eventi Italia. We're kicking off today's episode with an announcement for pet lovers. On May 23rd and 24th, 2026, the Palazzo Esposizioni in Pavia will host the fifth edition of Pet and Fiera, the must-attend event for domestic animal enthusiasts. Building on the success of previous years, Pet and Fiera has solidified its reputation as a key destination for those looking to explore the world of pets, featuring the latest trends, products, and networking opportunities. The 2026 edition will feature over 150 stands across 20,000 square meters, offering a wide range of services tailored to the industry, from nutrition and grooming to wellness, canine centers, veterinarians, and breeders, as well as specialized photographers and stylists. Various animal welfare and environmental organizations will also be in attendance. Meanwhile, at Fiera Milano from May 11th to 14th, the spotlight shifts to Tuttofood, the flagship exhibition for the agri-food sector. Tuttofood offers unparalleled networking opportunities, professional guided tours, customized exhibition solutions, and an innovative Furisalone concept with a series of events organized throughout the city center. The 2026 edition expects a massive turnout, with 30% of exhibitors arriving from abroad. Last year, the fair welcomed 95,000 professional visitors from over 100 countries, featuring 3,000 top international buyers and 4,200 exhibiting companies from approximately 70 nations. These figures confirm the strategic role of the event in connecting producers, distributors, and global markets. And that concludes this edition of Eventi Italia. Our editorial team looks forward to seeing you at the next update.
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1: Where every beat is an emotion that keeps you glued. 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
2: Happy May, everyone, and welcome to Eventi Italia. We're kicking off today's episode with an announcement for pet lovers. On May 23rd and 24th, 2026, the Palazzo Esposizioni in Pavia will host the fifth edition of Pet and Fiera, the must-attend event for domestic animal enthusiasts. Building on the success of previous years, Pet and Fiera has solidified its reputation as a key destination for those looking to explore the world of pets, featuring the latest trends, products, and networking opportunities. The 2026 edition will feature over 150 stands across 20,000 square meters, offering a wide range of services tailored to the industry, from nutrition and grooming to wellness, canine centers, veterinarians, and breeders, as well as specialized photographers and stylists. Various animal welfare and environmental organizations will also be in attendance. Meanwhile, at Fiera Milano from May 11th to 14th, the spotlight shifts to Tutto Food, the flagship exhibition for the agri-food sector. Tutto Food offers unparalleled networking opportunities, professional guided tours, customized exhibition solutions, and an innovative Furisalone concept with a series of events organized throughout the city center. The 2026 edition expects a massive turnout, with 30% of exhibitors arriving from abroad. Last year, the fair welcomed 95,000 professional visitors from over 100 countries, featuring 3,000 top international buyers and 4,200 exhibiting companies from approximately 70 nations. These figures confirm the strategic role of the event in connecting producers, distributors, and global markets. And that concludes this edition of Eventi Italia. Our editorial team looks forward to seeing you at the next update.
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How was I made? 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
3: Happy May, everyone, and welcome to Eventi Italia. We're kicking off today's episode with an announcement for pet lovers. On May 23rd and 24th, 2026, the Palazzo Esposizioni in Pavia will host the fifth edition of Pet and Fiera, the must-attend event for domestic animal enthusiasts. Building on the success of previous years, Pet and Fiera has solidified its reputation as a key destination for those looking to explore the world of pets, featuring the latest trends, products, and networking opportunities. The 2026 edition will feature over 150 stands across 20,000 square meters, offering a wide range of services tailored to the industry, from nutrition and grooming to wellness, canine centers, veterinarians, and breeders, as well as specialized photographers and stylists. Various animal welfare and environmental organizations will also be in attendance. Meanwhile, at Fiera Milano from May 11th to 14th, the spotlight shifts to Tutto Food, the flagship exhibition for the agri-food sector. Tutto Food offers unparalleled networking opportunities, professional guided tours, customized exhibition solutions, and an innovative Furisalone concept with a series of events organized throughout the city center. The 2026 edition expects a massive turnout, with 30% of exhibitors arriving from abroad. Last year, the fair welcomed 95,000 professional visitors from over 100 countries, featuring 3,000 top international buyers and 4,200 exhibiting companies from approximately 70 nations. These figures confirm the strategic role of the event in connecting producers, distributors, and global markets. And that concludes this edition of Eventi Italia. Our editorial team looks forward to seeing you at the next update.
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3: Happy May, everyone, and welcome to Eventi Italia. We're kicking off today's episode with an announcement for pet lovers. On May 23rd and 24th, 2026, the Palazzo Esposizioni in Pavia will host the fifth edition of Pet and Fiera, the must-attend event for domestic animal enthusiasts. Building on the success of previous years, Pet and Fiera has solidified its reputation as a key destination for those looking to explore the world of pets, featuring the latest trends, products, and networking opportunities. The 2026 edition will feature over 150 stands across 20,000 square meters, offering a wide range of services tailored to the industry, from nutrition and grooming to wellness, canine centers, veterinarians, and breeders, as well as specialized photographers and stylists. Various animal welfare and environmental organizations will also be in attendance. Meanwhile, at Fiera Milano from May 11th to 14th, the spotlight shifts to Tutto Food, the flagship exhibition for the agri-food sector. Tutto Food offers unparalleled networking opportunities, professional guided tours, customized exhibition solutions, and an innovative Furisalone concept with a series of events organized throughout the city center. The 2026 edition expects a massive turnout, with 30% of exhibitors arriving from abroad. Last year, the fair welcomed 95,000 professional visitors from over 100 countries, featuring 3,000 top international buyers and 4,200 exhibiting companies from approximately 70 nations. These figures confirm the strategic role of the event in connecting producers, distributors, and global markets. And that concludes this edition of Eventi Italia. Our editorial team looks forward to seeing you at the next update.
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In your headphones while you run. On the streets when you're coming home late. In the evening after a long, heavy day. The rhythm may change, but the music stays, and we are right there with you.

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Breathe, turn up the volume and start again. 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
4: Happy May, everyone, and welcome to Eventi Italia. We're kicking off today's episode with an announcement for pet lovers. On May 23rd and 24th, 2026, the Palazzo Esposizioni in Pavia will host the fifth edition of Pet and Fiera, the must-attend event for domestic animal enthusiasts. Building on the success of previous years, Pet and Fiera has solidified its reputation as a key destination for those looking to explore the world of pets, featuring the latest trends, products, and networking opportunities. The 2026 edition will feature over 150 stands across 20,000 square meters, offering a wide range of services tailored to the industry, from nutrition and grooming to wellness, canine centers, veterinarians, and breeders, as well as specialized photographers and stylists. Various animal welfare and environmental organizations will also be in attendance. Meanwhile, at Fiera Milano from May 11th to 14th, the spotlight shifts to Tutto Food, the flagship exhibition for the agri-food sector. Tutto Food offers unparalleled networking opportunities, professional guided tours, customized exhibition solutions, and an innovative Furisalone concept with a series of events organized throughout the city center. The 2026 edition expects a massive turnout, with 30% of exhibitors arriving from abroad. Last year, the fair welcomed 95,000 professional visitors from over 100 countries, featuring 3,000 top international buyers and 4,200 exhibiting companies from approximately 70 nations. These figures confirm the strategic role of the event in connecting producers, distributors, and global markets. And that concludes this edition of Eventi Italia. Our editorial team looks forward to seeing you at the next update.
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5: L'ho beccata in discoteca, con lo sguardo da serpente. 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
3: Happy May, everyone, and welcome to Eventi Italia. We're kicking off today's episode with an announcement for pet lovers. On May 23rd and 24th, 2026, the Palazzo Esposizioni in Pavia will host the fifth edition of Pet and Fiera, the must-attend event for domestic animal enthusiasts. Building on the success of previous years, Pet and Fiera has solidified its reputation as a key destination for those looking to explore the world of pets, featuring the latest trends, products, and networking opportunities. The 2026 edition will feature over 150 stands across 20,000 square meters, offering a wide range of services tailored to the industry, from nutrition and grooming to wellness, canine centers, veterinarians, and breeders, as well as specialized photographers and stylists. Various animal welfare and environmental organizations will also be in attendance. Meanwhile, at Fiera Milano from May 11th to 14th, the spotlight shifts to Tutto Food, the flagship exhibition for the agri-food sector. Tutto Food offers unparalleled networking opportunities, professional guided tours, customized exhibition solutions, and an innovative Furisalone concept with a series of events organized throughout the city center. The 2026 edition expects a massive turnout, with 30% of exhibitors arriving from abroad. Last year, the fair welcomed 95,000 professional visitors from over 100 countries, featuring 3,000 top international buyers and 4,200 exhibiting companies from approximately 70 nations. These figures confirm the strategic role of the event in connecting producers, distributors, and global markets. And that concludes this edition of Eventi Italia. Our editorial team looks forward to seeing you at the next update.
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4: Happy May, everyone, and welcome to Eventi Italia. We're kicking off today's episode with an announcement for pet lovers. On May 23rd and 24th, 2026, the Palazzo Esposizioni in Pavia will host the fifth edition of Pet and Fiera, the must-attend event for domestic animal enthusiasts. Building on the success of previous years, Pet and Fiera has solidified its reputation as a key destination for those looking to explore the world of pets, featuring the latest trends, products, and networking opportunities. The 2026 edition will feature over 150 stands across 20,000 square meters, offering a wide range of services tailored to the industry, from nutrition and grooming to wellness, canine centers, veterinarians, and breeders, as well as specialized photographers and stylists. Various animal welfare and environmental organizations will also be in attendance. Meanwhile, at Fiera Milano from May 11th to 14th, the spotlight shifts to Tutto Food, the flagship exhibition for the agri-food sector. Tutto Food offers unparalleled networking opportunities, professional guided tours, customized exhibition solutions, and an innovative Furisalone concept with a series of events organized throughout the city center. The 2026 edition expects a massive turnout, with 30% of exhibitors arriving from abroad. Last year, the fair welcomed 95,000 professional visitors from over 100 countries, featuring 3,000 top international buyers and 4,200 exhibiting companies from approximately 70 nations. These figures confirm the strategic role of the event in connecting producers, distributors, and global markets. And that concludes this edition of Eventi Italia. Our editorial team looks forward to seeing you at the next update.
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1: UK and LA in this motherfucker, man. 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

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On the streets when you're coming home late. In the evening after a long, heavy day. The rhythm may change, but the music stays, and we are right there with you. 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
3: Happy May, everyone, and welcome to Eventi Italia. We're kicking off today's episode with an announcement for pet lovers. On May 23rd and 24th, 2026, the Palazzo Esposizioni in Pavia will host the fifth edition of Pet and Fiera, the must-attend event for domestic animal enthusiasts. Building on the success of previous years, Pet and Fiera has solidified its reputation as a key destination for those looking to explore the world of pets, featuring the latest trends, products, and networking opportunities. The 2026 edition will feature over 150 stands across 20,000 square meters, offering a wide range of services tailored to the industry, from nutrition and grooming to wellness, canine centers, veterinarians, and breeders, as well as specialized photographers and stylists. Various animal welfare and environmental organizations will also be in attendance. Meanwhile, at Fiera Milano from May 11th to 14th, the spotlight shifts to Tutto Food, the flagship exhibition for the agri-food sector. Tutto Food offers unparalleled networking opportunities, professional guided tours, customized exhibition solutions, and an innovative Furisalone concept with a series of events organized throughout the city center. The 2026 edition expects a massive turnout, with 30% of exhibitors arriving from abroad. Last year, the fair welcomed 95,000 professional visitors from over 100 countries, featuring 3,000 top international buyers and 4,200 exhibiting companies from approximately 70 nations. These figures confirm the strategic role of the event in connecting producers, distributors, and global markets. And that concludes this edition of Eventi Italia. Our editorial team looks forward to seeing you at the next update.
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Hold on, hold on, fuck that. Fuck that shit. Hold on, I got to start this motherfucking record over again. Wait a minute. Fuck that shit. Still on this motherfucking record. I'ma play this motherfucker for y'all. Hey, y'all get some more drinks going on. I sound a whole lot better.

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On the streets when you're coming home late. In the evening after a long, heavy day. 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